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0: 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Don't bring everybody down like this. Don't worry. 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
1: 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Grand Falls.

that's a mighty long time. But I'm here to tell you, there's something else. The afterworld. A world of never-ending happiness. You can always see the sun.

I woke last night to the sound of thunder. How far off, I sat and wondered. Started humming a song from 1962. And it's funny how the night moves.

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Together, we are all New Brunswick. We are the True North Strong and Free. 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
1: Good morning. The provincial government is launching a review of its moratorium on natural gas development. That moratorium has been in place since 2014, but Premier Susan Holt says given the trade war and other economic pressures, undertaking a thorough review is the responsible decision. Natural Resources Minister John Herron says government will take the time to look at environmental impacts.
2: I will say loud and clear, if we can't be certain that this can be done safely, it won't be done at all. Our government is deeply committed to our responsibility to develop resources the right way, with the strongest environmental standards.
1: Government says the five-month review will see working groups created to hear from First Nations, advocates, academics, businesses, and the public. A final decision on the moratorium will be made in January. Elsewhere, a tenant advocacy group is raising concerns of the potential impacts of a program aimed at helping rental property owners pay for energy efficiency upgrades. NB Power unveiled the Rental Owners Rebate Program last month, offering financial incentives for businesses, individuals, nonprofits, and government agencies to install energy-efficient upgrades like heat pumps. But the chair of NB Acorn, Nicola Taylor, says while the rebate program looks good on paper, Acorn is concerned the cost of renovations could be passed on to tenants or lead to renovictions. NB Power, meanwhile, says the program aims to lower energy use, improve building performance, and add long-term value to rental properties. Police in Fredericton conducted a targeted drug enforcement operation in the city this week as part of an ongoing integrated enforcement unit investigation. Police say the operation on Maliseet Drive in the city was coordinated with the RCMP. Police executed the operation between approximately 5 and 6 a.m. Wednesday. Police say there was no risk to public safety at any time. No arrests were made during the operation. However, the investigation is ongoing as part of a coordinated enforcement investigation with New Brunswick's RCMP Provincial Crime Reduction Unit. And flash floods along the Nepal-China border have killed at least 98 people and two dozen Canadians are reported missing. Nepal's tourism board says 403 people are missing in the country, including 341 foreign nationals. Among them are 24 Canadians, plus larger groups from India, the U.S., Australia, and Britain. At least 95 dead in Nepal. China's state media says three more were killed in that country and 265 are missing. Officials say the floods destroyed roads, buried buildings, and halted travel to the area after a massive wall of water roared down valleys. Over to sports on the diamonds, the Blue Jays shut down the Royals 3-0. The Red Sox were blanked 4-0 in Miami. The Yankees beat the Astros 9-3. Now you're up to date. I'm Jen Nicholson.
3: 93.5 Wave weather for today. Increasing cloudiness with a chance of showers this afternoon. A risk of a thundershower as well. A high of 25. Humidex making it feel like 31. Tonight will be mainly cloudy with a chance of showers overnight. A low of 16. And for tomorrow, cloudy with a chance of showers. A risk of a thundershower in the morning and early into the afternoon. Showers will begin in the afternoon as well with a high of 25. Humidex making it feel like 31. Currently 12 and mostly clear in Grand Falls.

30% of cats have ruined this. The question is, what do you think it is? Think about something in your home that your cat may have gotten a little too curious about and then ended up coming out on the wrong end. We're going to get into our Mindbuster question coming up. But first, it's Toto and Hold the Line, 93.5 The Wave.

0: 93.5 The Wave. It is David Rains in with you. 6:11 on this Thursday morning, and we are going to jump right into our Mindbuster question today. 30% of cats have ruined this. Now, if you've ever owned a cat, you already know they have a special talent. They're getting into things that they're absolutely not supposed to get into. They knock things over. They climb where they shouldn't. They scratch things, and somehow they manage to find the one expensive item in the entire house. So what is it that cats, that 30% of cats have ruined? Is it maybe something you use every day? Something expensive? Maybe something electronic, or something that your cat sees as a personal invitation to cause trouble? Because let's be honest, cats don't really believe they've ruined anything. They believe they have improved it. I mean, you come home, you find something destroyed, and your cat's sitting there looking at you like, you're welcome. So what do you think it is? 475-8848 is the number to call. Or, of course, you can head to our Facebook page with your best guess. I'll have some clues for you along the way. And then, of course, I will have the answer to our Mindbuster question. Got lots more great music on the way, including this one from Bryan Adams now.
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0: Yes, it is funny how time flies. That is for sure. It is David Raines in with you at 6:20 on this Thursday morning. And, well, pumpkin spice season has officially gone way too far, I believe. Old Spice is getting into the fall spirit with a new limited edition collection of deodorants and body sprays. The scents include pumpkin, apple crumble, and then there's the one that caught my attention, Frankenstud. Yep, Frankenstud, because I have absolutely no idea what Frankenstud is supposed to smell like. And apparently nobody else does either, because there's no word yet on the actual scent, but I'm picturing something like pumpkin, leather, and a little campfire, maybe a hint of, I woke up like this and I'm not sure what happened. But apparently this is where we are now. It used to be that pumpkin spice is something you put in your coffee, then it went into candles, then cookies, and now apparently you're supposed to smell like it as well. I'm just waiting for the guy to walk into work who smells like pumpkin spice, apple crumble, Frankenstud, and says to his coworkers, what happened to you? And he says, I don't know. I just think I smell like fall. Because you know that's where it's going. Lots more great music on the way, including one from Men Without Hats next.
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0: 93.5 wave weather for today. Increasing cloudiness with a chance of showers this afternoon. A risk of a thundershower as well. A high of 25. Humidex making it feel like 31. Tonight will be mainly cloudy with a chance of showers overnight. A low of 16. And for tomorrow, cloudy with a chance of showers. A risk of a thundershower in the morning and early into the afternoon. Showers will begin in the afternoon as well with a high of 25. Humidex making it feel like 31. Currently 12 and mostly clear in Grand Falls.
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1: Good morning. The New Brunswick government has announced a five-month review of its moratorium on natural gas development. Premier Susan Holt says the review is needed given economic pressures facing the province. Holt says working groups will be created to hear from First Nations, academics, advocacy groups, the business community, and the public.
2: This five-month review will examine the potential role of natural gas in New Brunswick's future, and there is no predetermined outcome. This is not a green light to get drills in the ground. It's a deliberate, thorough review and a conversation with New Brunswickers.
1: The premier says a lot has changed since the fracking moratorium was enacted in 2014, including the technology that's used in the process. Holt says government will provide monthly updates on its review, with a final decision to come in January. Meanwhile, New Brunswick's premier says the trade war has not reached a point where New Brunswick would stop supplying electricity to Maine. Susan Holt said it would be an extremely serious measure to turn off power to communities in Maine, and says her government would look at whether its joint provincial-federal $13.7 million tariff relief fund needs a top-up in the next provincial budget amid increased U.S. levies. On Monday, Premier Susan Holt says she's working with Ottawa on retaliatory tariffs and supports hitting the Americans where it hurts, according to the Canadian Press. The Prime Minister has said Canada is planning dollar-for-dollar tariffs in response to the U.S.'s new 50% duties on $28 billion worth of Canadian products. Elsewhere, a Fredericton man is suing the Dr. Everett Chalmers Regional Hospital, a pair of nurses, and the Horizon Health Network over an alleged medication error. Kirk Moss alleges that in January of 2025, he received an incorrect dose of epinephrine at the Fredericton ER that caused a life-altering cardiac injury. According to Post Media, a court filing alleges Moss was given a milligram of the drug by IV when guidelines call for a lower dose to be injected in the muscle. Moss says he immediately developed chest pain and suffered a coronary artery spasm. The pair of nurses named in the suit, Tyler Scoville and Kayla Boyd, are also facing disciplinary hearings before the College of Nursing of New Brunswick for allegedly failing to properly communicate and document the medication error. And Prince Edward Island was hit by severe thunderstorms yesterday afternoon, and even a small tornado was spotted in the Little Harbour area near Surrey. Trees were uprooted and debris could be seen flying through the air. Charlottetown was hit by strong winds, rain, and hail. Power was knocked out for a while to thousands of people. Some streets were flooded. In sports in the majors, the Blue Jays blanked Kansas City 3-0. The Marlins beat the Red Sox 4-0. The Yankees were 9-3 over Houston. Now you're up to date. I'm Jen Nicholson.
3: 93.5 Wave weather for today. Increasing cloudiness with a chance of showers this afternoon. A risk of a thunder shower as well. A high of 25. Humidex making it feel like 31. Tonight it'll be mainly cloudy with a chance of showers overnight. A low of 16. And for tomorrow, cloudy with a chance of showers. A risk of a thunder shower in the morning and early into the afternoon. Showers will begin in the afternoon as well with a high of 25. Humidex making it feel like 31. Currently 12 and mostly clear in Grand Falls.
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0: 93.5 The Wave. It is David Raines in with you on this Thursday morning, 6:40 a.m. in Grand Falls. And at 7:30 at night, you're sitting down to dinner at the table. You've changed into your comfortable clothes, and you've officially off the clock at work. And then your phone buzzes, and it's your boss. Hey, quick question for you. That's how it starts. And what do you do? Do you pick up the phone immediately? Do you read the message? Or do you pretend you never saw it? Or do you tell yourself, I'll just deal with that tomorrow? That's the question behind today's Vogue Optical web poll. Do you ignore workplace communication outside of business hours? I love this question, and I want you to weigh in on it at thewavegrandfalls.com. We've got lots more great music from the 80s, 90s, and more, including one from Queen next.
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0: 93.5 The Wave. It is David Raines in with you on this Thursday morning. It's 6:50 in Grand Falls, and guess what? It is time for your Today in History lesson. And today we learn that today is Banana Lovers Day. Yes, if you are a banana lover, well, then you go ahead and have as many as you want. Just be careful. They're loaded with potassium, so don't overdo it too much. But enjoy those bananas. It's also World Rock, Paper, Scissors Day today, and if you're anything like me, you'll be walking around challenging people to rock, paper, scissors all day long. And today, you can totally get away with that. Lots of things have happened on this year, on this day over the years. For instance, back on this date in 1940, Nestle registered the trademark Toll House for their chocolate chip cookies. Of course, still going strong today. Back in this date in 1991, Pearl Jam released their debut album, 10, which launched them into stardom and put them on the forefront of the Seattle grunge movement and also changed the face of music for sure. Forever as well. And finally, back on this date in 2013, Miley Cyrus' twerking performance at the MTV VMAs drew complaints from the Parents Television Council, who said heads should roll after Miley rolled across the stage twerking. That's what happened on Today in History. You can check back tomorrow. We'll have more for you. Get lots more great music as well, including one from Platinum Blonde on the way.
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1: Good morning. The provincial government is launching a review of its moratorium on natural gas development. That moratorium has been in place since 2014, but Premier Susan Holt says given the trade war and other economic pressures, undertaking a thorough review is the responsible decision. Natural Resources Minister John Herron says government will take the time to look at environmental impacts.
2: I will say loud and clear, if we can't be certain that this can be done safely, it won't be done at all. Our government is deeply committed to our responsibility to develop resources the right way, with the strongest environmental standards.
1: Government says the five-month review will see working groups created to hear from First Nations, advocates, academics, businesses, and the public. A final decision on the moratorium will be made in January. Elsewhere, a tenant advocacy group is raising concerns of the potential impacts of a program aimed at helping rental property owners pay for energy efficiency upgrades. NB Power unveiled the Rental Owners Rebate Program last month, offering financial incentives for businesses, individuals, nonprofits, and government agencies to install energy-efficient upgrades like heat pumps. But the chair of NB Acorn, Nicola Taylor, says while the rebate program looks good on paper, Acorn is concerned the cost of renovations could be passed on to tenants or lead to renovictions. NB Power, meanwhile, says the program aims to lower energy use, improve building performance, and add long-term value to rental properties. Police in Fredericton conducted a targeted drug enforcement operation in the city this week as part of an ongoing integrated enforcement unit investigation. Police say the operation on Maliseet Drive in the city was coordinated with the RCMP. Police executed the operation between approximately 5 and 6 a.m. Wednesday. Police say there was no risk to public safety at any time. No arrests were made during the operation. However, the investigation is ongoing as part of a coordinated enforcement investigation with New Brunswick's RCMP Provincial Crime Reduction Unit. And flash floods along the Nepal-China border have killed at least 98 people and two dozen Canadians are reported missing. Nepal's tourism board says 403 people are missing in the country, including 341 foreign nationals. Among them are 24 Canadians, plus larger groups from India, the U.S., Australia, and Britain. At least 95 dead in Nepal. China's state media says three more were killed in that country and 265 are missing. Officials say the floods destroyed roads, buried buildings, and halted travel to the area after a massive wall of water roared down valleys. Over to sports on the diamonds, the Blue Jays shut down the Royals 3-0. The Red Sox were blanked 4-0 in Miami. The Yankees beat the Astros 9-3. Now you're up to date. I'm Jen Nicholson.
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4: 93.5 Wave weather for today. Increasing cloudiness with a chance of showers this afternoon. A risk of a thundershower as well. A high of 25. Humidex making it feel like 31. Tonight will be mainly cloudy with a chance of showers overnight. A low of 16. And for tomorrow, cloudy with a chance of showers. A risk of a thundershower in the morning and early into the afternoon. Showers will begin in the afternoon as well with a high of 25. Humidex making it feel like 31. Currently 12 and mostly clear in Grand Falls.
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I've got birthdays and anniversaries on the way. If you've got someone celebrating and you want me to get a wish out for them, now is the time to call me, 475-8848, and I will get those wishes out on the air. One very appropriate for today is training camp for the Rapids kicks off at 11 o'clock this morning at the arena. Tom Cochran in Big League, 93.5 The Wave.

0: 93.5 The Wave. It is David Raines in with you on this Thursday morning. Time for birthdays and anniversaries. One to talk about today, and that's a big happy birthday going out to Michelle Rich, who is celebrating her birthday today. A very happy birthday to you, Michelle, from your friends and family who are hoping that you enjoy your day to the fullest. You celebrate your birthday with a few celebrities like Caesar Milan, the dog whisperer, 57 years old today for Caesar, still teaching those dogs great things. And if you haven't seen him in a while, man, I love that show. And guitarist Alex Lifeson of Rush turns 73 years old today, and no doubt Alex will be celebrating with probably a guitar in his hand, as per the usual. If you've got someone celebrating a special birthday or anniversary, we always want to know about it. 475-8848 is where you can call and leave me a message or get to me directly. Or you can also send us the information through the website at thewavegrandfalls.com. And actually just got a very special birthday wish come through just as we're talking to Rick Rademacher. Yes, Rick celebrating his birthday today as well. No doubt he'll be doing it in his special way. We got lots more great music on the way this hour, including one from Steeler's Wheel coming up.
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0: 93.5 wave weather for today. Increasing cloudiness with a chance of showers this afternoon. A risk of a thunder shower as well. A high of 25. Humidex making it feel like 31. Tonight will be mainly cloudy with a chance of showers overnight. A low of 16. And for tomorrow, cloudy with a chance of showers. A risk of a thunder shower in the morning and early into the afternoon. Showers will begin in the afternoon as well with a high of 25. Humidex making it feel like 31. Currently 12 and mostly clear in Grand Falls.
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93.5 The Wave, David Raines in with you on this Thursday morning, and it is 7:28 in Grand Falls, and we're looking for you to weigh in on our Mindbuster question today. 30% of cats have ruined this. What do you think it is? Well, Sue says toilet paper, and to prove it, she included a picture on our Facebook page. Wow, is all I have to say. If you haven't seen that one, definitely go and check that out. Quite a few people saying sofa or furniture, which is a good answer. That is something that cats do find a way to claw up your furniture, don't they? But it is not the answer we're looking for. Nothing to do with the sofa. So what do you think it might be? Head to our Facebook page with your best guess, or better yet, give me a call, 475-8848, and let's discuss. Got lots more clues on the way and more music as well, including this one from Los Lobos now.

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1: Good morning. The New Brunswick government has announced a five-month review of its moratorium on natural gas development. Premier Susan Holt says the review is needed given economic pressures facing the province. Holt says working groups will be created to hear from First Nations, academics, advocacy groups, the business community, and the public.
2: This five-month review will examine the potential role of natural gas in New Brunswick's future, and there is no predetermined outcome. This is not a green light to get drills in the ground. It's a deliberate, thorough review and a conversation with New Brunswickers.
1: The Premier says a lot has changed since the fracking moratorium was enacted in 2014, including the technology that's used in the process. Holt says government will provide monthly updates on its review, with a final decision to come in January. Meanwhile, New Brunswick's Premier says the trade war has not reached a point where New Brunswick would stop supplying electricity to Maine. Susan Holt said it would be an extremely serious measure to turn off power to communities in Maine, and says her government would look at whether its joint provincial-federal $13.7 million tariff relief fund needs a top-up in the next provincial budget amid increased U.S. levies. On Monday, Premier Susan Holt says she's working with Ottawa on retaliatory tariffs and supports hitting the Americans where it hurts, according to the Canadian Press. The Prime Minister has said Canada is planning dollar-for-dollar tariffs in response to the U.S.'s new 50% duties on $28 billion worth of Canadian products. Elsewhere, a Fredericton man is suing the Dr. Everett Chalmers Regional Hospital, a pair of nurses, and the Horizon Health Network over an alleged medication error. Kirk Moss alleges that in January of 2025, he received an incorrect dose of epinephrine at the Fredericton ER that caused a life-altering cardiac injury. According to Post Media, a court filing alleges Moss was given a milligram of the drug by IV when guidelines call for a lower dose to be injected in the muscle. Moss says he immediately developed chest pain and suffered a coronary artery spasm. The pair of nurses named in the suit, Tyler Scoville and Kayla Boyd, are also facing disciplinary hearings before the College of Nursing of New Brunswick for allegedly failing to properly communicate and document the medication error. And Prince Edward Island was hit by severe thunderstorms yesterday afternoon, and even a small tornado was spotted in the Little Harbour area near Surrey. Trees were uprooted and debris could be seen flying through the air. Charlottetown was hit by strong winds, rain, and hail. Power was knocked out for a while to thousands of people. Some streets were flooded. In sports in the majors, the Blue Jays blanked Kansas City 3-0. The Marlins beat the Red Sox 4-0. The Yankees were 9-3 over Houston. Now you're up to date. I'm Jen Nicholson.
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4: 93.5 Wave weather for today. Increasing cloudiness with a chance of showers this afternoon. A risk of a thunder shower as well. A high of 25. Humidex making it feel like 31. Tonight will be mainly cloudy with a chance of showers overnight. A low of 16. And for tomorrow, cloudy with a chance of showers. A risk of a thunder shower in the morning and early into the afternoon. Showers will begin in the afternoon as well with a high of 25. Humidex making it feel like 31. Currently 12 and mostly clear in Grand Falls.
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1: 93.5 The Wave. It is David Raines in with you on this Thursday morning. And, well, there's an unwritten rule about being off work, isn't there? When you're off, you're supposed to be off. But apparently, some workplaces didn't get the memo, because when your phone goes off after hours, it's an email from work. You think, I'm not answering that. Or do you think maybe I'll just take a quick look? 5 minutes later, you're responding to emails, checking schedules, solving problems, all while you're sitting on your couch. So our Vogue Optical web poll today wants to know, do you ignore workplace communications outside of business hours, or do you respond to it? You can weigh in on this one at thewavegrandfalls.com. It's an interesting question. I got to admit, it's a little easier for me now than it ever used to be, and I'm okay with that. Actually, I like the fact that I'm not doing it, but we want to hear from you. Make sure to head to thewavegrandfalls.com and have your say on our Vogue Optical web poll. Got a good one from Martha and the Muffins now on 93.5
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Well, a Colorado man, a Colorado woman actually said that she saw a 9-foot Bigfoot gliding through the woods, but her husband, well, he wouldn't stop the car. So we'll talk about what happened there coming up in just a few minutes from now. 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

0: 93.5 The Wave. David Raines in with you on this Thursday morning. It is 7:47 in Grand Falls. And have you ever seen something that you can't explain? Well, one woman in Colorado said she did exactly that. She was driving along with her husband near Lake City when she claimed she spotted a 9-foot Bigfoot moving through the woods. And she said he had long arms and dark blackish brown hair, and apparently was gliding through the trees like he had somewhere to be. She wanted her husband to stop the car, but he refused because he didn't think she was serious. Now, I'm not saying that Bigfoots don't exist, but here's what gets me. In today's day and age, with the quality of cameras on our phones, how come we can't get a clear picture of a Bigfoot? We've got crystal clear pictures of the moon, airplanes flying overhead, people's dinners, but when it comes to a 9-foot hairy creature wandering through the woods, suddenly everybody's camera turns into a potato. I don't know, it's just things that make you go, if anybody gets a good picture, I'd like to be the first to see it, that's for sure. Lots more great music on the way, including this one from Sheryl Crow.
1: 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This week, Casey takes you back to September 3rd, 1983. That's when the Eurythmics enjoyed Sweet Dreams, ELO declared rock and roll is king, Taco was putting on the Ritz, and Bonnie Tyler witnessed a total eclipse of the heart. You'll hear those songs, all the Top 40 hits, and the long-distance dedications from September 3rd, 1983. Right here on American Top 40, the 80s.
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Your Grand Falls Cataracts are in the finals, and tomorrow night is the first game, taking on the Woodstock Shiretowners at Veteran Field. First pitch is 7:30 p.m., and this is the time that you want to be there. 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Here's Steve Winwood now.

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1: Good morning. The provincial government is launching a review of its moratorium on natural gas development. That moratorium has been in place since 2014, but Premier Susan Holt says given the trade war and other economic pressures, undertaking a thorough review is the responsible decision. Natural Resources Minister John Herron says government will take the time to look at environmental impacts.
2: I will say loud and clear, if we can't be certain that this can be done safely, it won't be done at all. Our government is deeply committed to our responsibility to develop resources the right way, with the strongest environmental standards.
1: Government says the five-month review will see working groups created to hear from First Nations, advocates, academics, businesses, and the public. A final decision on the moratorium will be made in January. Elsewhere, a tenant advocacy group is raising concerns of the potential impacts of a program aimed at helping rental property owners pay for energy efficiency upgrades. NB Power unveiled the Rental Owners Rebate Program last month, offering financial incentives for businesses, individuals, nonprofits, and government agencies to install energy efficient upgrades like heat pumps. But the chair of NB Acorn, Nicola Taylor, says while the rebate program looks good on paper, Acorn is concerned the cost of renovations could be passed on to tenants or lead to renovictions. NB Power, meanwhile, says the program aims to lower energy use, improve building performance, and add long-term value to rental properties. Police in Fredericton conducted a targeted drug enforcement operation in the city this week as part of an ongoing integrated enforcement unit investigation. Police say the operation on Maliseet Drive in the city was coordinated with the RCMP. Police executed the operation between approximately 5 and 6 a.m. Wednesday. Police say there was no risk to public safety at any time. No arrests were made during the operation. However, the investigation is ongoing as part of a coordinated enforcement investigation with New Brunswick's RCMP Provincial Crime Reduction Unit. And flash floods along the Nepal-China border have killed at least 98 people and two dozen Canadians are reported missing. Nepal's tourism board says 403 people are missing in the country, including 341 foreign nationals. Among them are 24 Canadians, plus larger groups from India, the U.S., Australia, and Britain. At least 95 dead in Nepal. China's state media says three more were killed in that country and 265 are missing. Officials say the floods destroyed roads, buried buildings, and halted travel to the area after a massive wall of water roared down valleys. Over to sports on the diamonds, the Blue Jays shut down the Royals 3-0. The Red Sox were blanked 4-0 in Miami. The Yankees beat the Astros 9-3. Now you're up to date. I'm Jen Nicholson.
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4: 93.5 Wave weather for today. Increasing cloudiness with a chance of showers this afternoon. A risk of a thundershower as well. A high of 25. Humidex making it feel like 31. Tonight will be mainly cloudy with a chance of showers overnight. A low of 16. And for tomorrow, cloudy with a chance of showers. A risk of a thundershower in the morning and early into the afternoon. Showers will begin in the afternoon as well with a high of 25. Humidex making it feel like 31. Currently 12 and mostly clear in Grand Falls.
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What do you think it is? We'll have another clue for you coming up in just a few minutes to help you out with that. But first,

0: Heather says, well, her cats have ruined her house plants because they used her plants as a litter box. And that certainly does happen as well. One tip I learned about that, if you put foil in there, they don't like to go into the plants. So there you go. If you have some cats that are not staying out of your house plants, put a little foil in the bottom around the soil and they won't go in there. But I'll tell you that this hour, it is not a shoe either. Some people thinking maybe it's the shoe that they would ruin. It is not. What else do you think you could be? 475-8848 is the number to call, or head to our Facebook page and have your guess there. And of course, at the end of the show, I will give you the answer to the Mindbuster question. Got lots more great music on the way, including this one from Bonnie Tyler now.
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0: 93.5 The Wave, David Raines in with you on this Thursday morning. It's 8:24 in Grand Falls, and we've all heard about the importance of work-life balance, but it's pretty hard to have work-life balance when your boss knows your phone number, isn't it? Today's Vogue Optical web poll wants to know, do you ignore workplace communications outside of business hours? Maybe you're the person who sees that email at 10 o'clock and thinks, tomorrow I can deal with that. Or maybe the opposite. You hear that notification, immediately grab your phone, and depends on who's messaging. If it's an emergency, you'll respond right away. If it's a reminder for tomorrow morning's meeting at 9 a.m. Well, hopefully you remembered that when you left work. But let's be honest, there are a few things that are more dangerous than replying to work email after you have left the office and had a couple of drinks. But we want to know where you stand. Make sure to head to thewavegrandfalls.com and have your say on our Vogue Optical web poll. Got lots more great music from the 80s, 90s, and more, including one from Toto on the way.
1: 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This week, Casey takes you back to September 3rd, 1983. That's when the Eurythmics enjoyed Sweet Dreams, ELO declared rock and roll is king, Taco was putting on the Ritz, and Bonnie Tyler witnessed a total eclipse of the heart. You'll hear those songs, all the Top 40 hits, and the long-distance dedications from September 3rd, 1983. Right here on American Top 40, the 80s.
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0: 93.5 Wave weather for today. Increasing cloudiness with a chance of showers this afternoon. A risk of a thunder shower as well. A high of 25. Humidex making it feel like 31. Tonight will be mainly cloudy with a chance of showers overnight. A low of 16. And for tomorrow, cloudy with a chance of showers. A risk of a thunder shower in the morning and early into the afternoon. Showers will begin in the afternoon as well with a high of 25. Humidex making it feel like 31. Currently 12 and mostly clear in Grand Falls.
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1: Good morning. The New Brunswick government has announced a five-month review of its moratorium on natural gas development. Premier Susan Holt says the review is needed given economic pressures facing the province. Holt says working groups will be created to hear from First Nations, academics, advocacy groups, the business community, and the public.
2: This five-month review will examine the potential role of natural gas in New Brunswick's future, and there is no predetermined outcome. This is not a green light to get drills in the ground. It's a deliberate, thorough review and a conversation with New Brunswickers.
1: The Premier says a lot has changed since the fracking moratorium was enacted in 2014, including the technology that's used in the process. Holt says government will provide monthly updates on its review, with a final decision to come in January. Meanwhile, New Brunswick's Premier says the trade war has not reached a point where New Brunswick would stop supplying electricity to Maine. Susan Holt said it would be an extremely serious measure to turn off power to communities in Maine, and says her government would look at whether its joint provincial-federal $13.7 million tariff relief fund needs a top-up in the next provincial budget amid increased U.S. levies. On Monday, Premier Susan Holt says she's working with Ottawa on retaliatory tariffs and supports hitting the Americans where it hurts, according to the Canadian Press. The Prime Minister has said Canada is planning dollar-for-dollar tariffs in response to the U.S.'s new 50% duties on $28 billion worth of Canadian products. Elsewhere, a Fredericton man is suing the Dr. Everett Chalmers Regional Hospital, a pair of nurses, and the Horizon Health Network over an alleged medication error. Kirk Moss alleges that in January of 2025, he received an incorrect dose of epinephrine at the Fredericton ER that caused a life-altering cardiac injury. According to Post Media, a court filing alleges Moss was given a milligram of the drug by IV when guidelines call for a lower dose to be injected in the muscle. Moss says he immediately developed chest pain and suffered a coronary artery spasm. The pair of nurses named in the suit, Tyler Scoville and Kayla Boyd, are also facing disciplinary hearings before the College of Nursing of New Brunswick for allegedly failing to properly communicate and document the medication error. And Prince Edward Island was hit by severe thunderstorms yesterday afternoon, and even a small tornado was spotted in the Little Harbour area near Surrey. Trees were uprooted and debris could be seen flying through the air. Charlottetown was hit by strong winds, rain, and hail. Power was knocked out for a while to thousands of people. Some streets were flooded. In sports in the majors, the Blue Jays blanked Kansas City 3-0. The Marlins beat the Red Sox 4-0. The Yankees were 9-3 over Houston. Now you're up to date. I'm Jen Nicholson.
3: 93.5 Wave weather for today. Increasing cloudiness with a chance of showers this afternoon. A risk of a thundershower as well. A high of 25. Humidex making it feel like 31. Tonight will be mainly cloudy with a chance of showers overnight. A low of 16. And for tomorrow, cloudy with a chance of showers. A risk of a thundershower in the morning and early into the afternoon. Showers will begin in the afternoon as well with a high of 25. Humidex making it feel like 31. Currently 12 and mostly clear in Grand Falls.

93.5 The Wave, David Raines in with you on this Thursday morning. And forget the barista with the tattoos and the complicated coffee order. Robots are coming for their jobs. Now, a coffee shop in China has just set a new Guinness World Record for the most cups of coffee served by a robot-operated store. Now, these humanoid robot baristas cranked out an incredible 202 cups of coffee in just 60 minutes. And apparently, they're not just fast. They're pretty stylish as well. Robots are dressed up in hip clothing, including jumpers, caps, and silver chains. And they're even wearing headphones. Now, customers say that the coffee can be served in under 30 seconds, and apparently it's actually pretty good. One customer described the drinks as pretty well balanced, so now you've got robots making your coffee faster than most humans, and they don't complain when you order a triple shot of oat milk, extra hot, half sweet, no foam, whatever. The only question is, how long until they start judging us for ordering double doubles? I guess we're going to see. Bon Jovi now.

0: 93.5 The Wave, David Rains in with you on this Thursday morning, and here's a question that could get people arguing in the parking lot. How fast do you really drive? There's a new survey out that said that more than 50% of people believe keeping up with traffic is safer than actually obeying the posted speed limit, and 30% say nobody really drives the speed limit anyway. Some drivers say that 10 kilometers an hour over the limit is completely normal, and apparently there are those who think that going 25 kilometers an hour over is just part of keeping up with traffic. You know the argument. You're doing the speed limit, suddenly there's a line of cars behind you like you're leading a parade. But here's the problem. If everyone is speeding because everybody else is speeding, who's actually setting the speed limit? Actually, the guy in the car ahead of you? Of course, the posted speed limit is there for a reason. Everyone else is doing it. Probably isn't going to work if you get pulled over by a police officer. So if you're doing the speed limit, or if you're keeping up with traffic, beware that you could still end up with a hefty fine. Lots more great music on the way, including this one from the Traveling Wilburys.
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Casey Kasem back this weekend, and he is going to be going all the way back to this week in 1983 on Saturday morning. And on Sunday morning, he's going to be going back to 1975, of course, of the encore presentations of American Top 40 that happen here each and every weekend, starting at 8 a.m. both Saturday and Sunday. Tune in for all the memories and all the nostalgia that goes along with it. 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

Well, yesterday was registration. Today, your Grand Falls Rapids get down to business. Training camp officially kicks off on the ice this morning. 11 o'clock for the Team Green, 12:15 for Team Black. And then, of course, the inter-squad game happens tonight between 6 and 8. So if you want to catch your prospects in action, definitely head to the E&P Seneschal Center and have some fun. 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
1: You can't touch this. You can't touch this. You can't touch this.

That is just about going to do it for me for today, except for the one final piece of business, and that, of course, is to give you the answer to our Mindbuster question. 30% of cats have ruined this. What do you think it is? Well, I told you it was nothing to do with a sofa, and it was not your shoe. Did you guess that it was a power cord? Yes, cats in my house have definitely ruined a few of those over the years. That is for sure. We'll have a brand new Mindbuster question for you tomorrow when we do it all over again heading into the weekend. Until then, I remind you, please be kind to everybody you come across, because in a world where you can choose to be anything at all, choosing to be kind just makes the world a better place, all of us better people, and we can all definitely use a little more of that. I'll leave you with a good one this morning from Heart. Here's Crazy on You, 93.5 The Wave.

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1: Here's a look at your latest Environment Canada forecast. Look for increasing cloud, chance of showers or thunder showers today. Highs near 25 degrees. Showers continuing overnight, lows sitting at 16. Clouds and showers or thunder showers again on Friday. Your high tomorrow at 25.
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1: Here's a look at your latest Environment Canada forecast. Look for increasing cloud, chance of showers or thunder showers today. Highs near 25 degrees. Showers continuing overnight, lows sitting at 16. Clouds and showers or thunder showers again on Friday. Your high tomorrow at 25.
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0: 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Wave weather.
1: Your latest Environment Canada forecast calling for clouds and showers this afternoon. We could see a thunder shower as well. Highs near 25 degrees. Mainly cloudy. Chance of showers overnight. Lows down to 16. Clouds on Friday, showers or thunder showers through the day, 5 to 10 millimeters expected tomorrow, highs near 25. We're back to sunshine on Saturday.
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1: Your latest Environment Canada forecast calling for clouds and showers this afternoon. We could see a thunder shower as well. Highs near 25 degrees. Mainly cloudy. Chance of showers overnight. Lows down to 16. Clouds on Friday. Showers or thunder showers through the day. 5 to 10 millimeters expected tomorrow. Highs near 25. We're back to sunshine on Saturday.
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2: And we are over here for day one of YQM, ready for some great country music. It's Kirk hanging out with you this afternoon, joined by Monique over in the ticket booth. Thanks for doing this, Monique. How has YQM been going so far?
3: So far, it's been pretty quiet, but we're anticipating quite a big crew. So we're hoping to be busy and get to meet a lot of good and nice people.
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3: Post Malone.
2: I think he's going to be everybody's favorite over here. That's in a couple of nights, of course, but we got some great country music over here all weekend long. What's the easiest way for people to come over here and get drink tickets?
3: So as soon as you walked into the grounds, you have all these booths where we sell tickets, so you come and buy your tickets right away, and that way you'll be ready to go get your beer.
2: Do you know if they have like non-alcoholic options for the people who don't want to drink as well? There's probably water and stuff too, right?
3: Yes, there is water. I don't know about non-alcoholic drinks. I don't know.
2: Best thing is to stay hydrated here, of course, because it's going to be a very warm weekend. So, Monique, why do you think people should come down to YQM?
3: For a good time and good music, good entertainment, meet new people, just a fun weekend all around.
2: Well, looking forward to seeing you all weekend. Thanks for the chat, and enjoy YQM.
3: Thank you. Same to you.
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93.5 The Wave coming up in about 6 minutes. I'll let you know where you can catch the Grand Falls Greenfoot Rapids first training camp inter-squad games. That's after Sarah McLaughlin. Now it's Dead or Alive on The Wave.

0: 93.5 The Wave with Sarah McLachlan. It's Andy, and some changes to the schedule for the Grand Falls Greenfoot Rapids training camp. They announced this earlier this morning. This morning was supposed to be practices for Team Green and Team Black, but those practices are now going to be this evening. Team Green will have their practice at 5:30. Team Black's practice will be at 6:25. And then the Black versus Green inter-squad game is moved to later this evening from 8:15 until 10:15. You can find out more and make sure to give the Grand Falls Greenfoot Rapids Facebook page a follow in case there are any further updates. They'll also have stuff going on for their training camp tomorrow and Saturday. Coming up, we'll hear from Tom Petty.
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2: Your latest Environment Canada forecast calling for clouds and showers this afternoon. We could see a thunder shower as well. Highs near 25 degrees. Mainly cloudy. Chance of showers overnight. Lows down to 16. Clouds on Friday. Showers or thunder showers through the day. 5 to 10 millimeters expected tomorrow. Highs near 25. We're back to sunshine on Saturday.
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0: 93.5 The Wave with the title track to Madonna's final studio album of the 80s. It's Andy, and speaking of the 1980s, that was the decade where Madonna got her start, and she became one of the biggest artists of that decade. And so we spotlight her and the other big names from the 80s and the all-80s feel-good drive home every weekday afternoon after our 5 p.m. information update. Some of the big one-hit wonders from the 80s as well are in the spotlight. And you can find out more on the All-80s Feel Good Drive Home by going to thewavegrandfalls.com. 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

0: 93.5 The Wave, 317 with Prince. It's Andy, and a few weeks from now, Sunday, October the 4th, Valley SPCA is going to be having their annual half barbecue chicken fundraising dinner. You'll be able to enjoy a delicious half barbecue chicken dinner, and all the proceeds go to support Valley SPCA. Like with their previous dinner fundraisers that they've had, you have to get your tickets in advance because it's going to be a drive-through. And you'll be able to pick up your meal between 4 and 6 on October 4th. And this year in a new location at the Golden Age Club in Grand Falls. If you want to find out more, you can head to Valley SPCA's Facebook page. Coming up in a few minutes, we'll take a look at wave weather. And we'll also have more music on the way. On the way in about 2, we'll hear from Corey Hart.
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2: It is day one of YQM. The doors just opened and we are hanging out here at the YQM booth with
3: Cohen Fallon.
2: Cohen, thanks for doing this, buddy. Is this your first time here?
3: Yes, it is.
2: So who are you looking forward to the most?
3: I'll be honest, probably Post Malone.
2: I think a lot of people are really looking forward to the Saturday night show. Who are you looking forward to tonight?
3: I'll definitely say Zach Taub. I'm trying to sleep like a baby tonight, that's for sure. So,
2: favorite song that you're going to be singing along with here this weekend?
3: Depends on what's playing, but I'll say, I don't know. I actually don't know. I'm ready for anything.
2: Why should people get down here if they aren't here yet?
3: It's amazing. I know the environment's pretty nice, and I'm pretty buzzed. I'm pretty fired up, so let's go.
2: Well, thanks for dropping by. Anything else you want to mention before we let you go?
3: Go Bills.
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93.5 The Wave, 324-26 in Grand Falls, coming up in about 7 minutes. I'll let you know how we can get the word out about the Yard or Garage Sale that you might be having this weekend or any time between now and the end of the summer. That's after Chilliwack, first Rod Stewart and the Temptations, 93.5 The Wave.

0: 93.5 The Wave, 3:32 with Chilliwack. It's Andy, and there's still time to get your yard or garage sale information in to be a part of this week's yard sale report. The deadline is noon tomorrow, and all you have to do to get that information into us is fill out that form on the yard sale report section of our website, thewavegrandfalls.com, and then we'll add that information to this week's yard sale report, and we'll keep updating that page throughout the next few weeks. 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Coming up, we'll hear from Def Leppard.
1: Wave weather.
0: Tonight, mainly cloudy. A chance of showers overnight, down to 16. Tomorrow, cloudy with a chance of showers in the morning. Showers will begin in the afternoon, and we could see a thunder shower throughout the day. We'll see a high of 25, going to feel like 31. And for Saturday, sunny, but much cooler, high of 18. At 3:32, it's 26 in Grand Falls.
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0: 93.5 The Wave, 13 before 4 o'clock with Great Big C. It's Andy, 26 in Grand Falls. Coming up at 4 o'clock, Mark Hodges will have our information update, including more on a higher-than-expected deficit that was reported earlier today by the provincial government and the finance minister. Also, the feds have announced adjustments to retaliatory tariffs. We'll let you know which sector is going to have tariffs adjusted and why, and also why Maritimers can keep an eye on the sky tonight. And we'll let you know what's going to be happening this evening in our region and in a lot of places around North America. That's coming up at 4 o'clock. On the way in about 2, music from the Cars.
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1: Good afternoon. The RCMP says a man is dead and the police watchdog has been called in to investigate after a police-involved shooting. The incident happened in Multimpec, a small community south of Karakat, just after 5:30 p.m. Wednesday. The Mounties say officers were called to reports of a man in mental distress with a firearm at a home on Levine Road. Police say the man fired shots toward officers and would not cooperate. The officers then shot the man, who died at the scene. The serious incident response team will now investigate that incident. The RCMP says its own investigation is also ongoing. The province's police watchdog has cleared an RCMP officer in connection to a crash in Heartland earlier this year. The serious incident response team was investigating that crash from May 17th when an officer in a police cruiser collided with a volunteer firefighter who was on an ATV as both were responding to a 911 call on a wooded trail. CERT says the ATV was flipped onto its side, leaving that firefighter with a broken wrist, a head injury, and lacerations. CERT Director Aaron Noss says, based on the investigation and a report from a collision reconstructionist, there are no reasonable grounds to believe the RCMP officer committed an offense. The provincial government is reporting a higher-than-forecast deficit. Finance and Treasury Board Minister René Legacy presented the first quarter fiscal update earlier today, showing a deficit of $1.66 billion now for the fiscal year, with total revenue projected to be $35.8 million lower than budget. Officials say the drop in revenue is largely driven by lower federal conditional grants, something they call a timing issue. Legacy says government is looking at all options to address the increased deficit, but won't jeopardize essential programs.
2: We recognize that achieving our multi-year plan will require sustained effort and a careful balance between fiscal responsibility and meeting the needs of New Brunswickers. We also recognize that the longer it takes to identify and implement savings, the greater the risk to our financial outlook.
1: Legacy says government is engaging regularly with its departments to assess savings opportunities and to strengthen fiscal discipline. The premier is hitting the brakes amid word of a massive explosives plant that could be coming to northern New Brunswick. On Wednesday, it was revealed that Naga LX has selected a 1,500-acre plot of crown land just outside Beldoon as its pick for the facility, which would become the largest explosives manufacturing facility in the country since the Second World War. Speaking to reporters, Premier Susan Holt says there is no deal in place right now.
3: This is even before the earliest stages. This is conversation. There is no contract. There is no commitment on our government's part. We are exploring an opportunity in its earliest stages, and we are including the communities and the First Nations leadership in and around the potential area in question.
1: Meantime, a release from the village of Beldoon says the municipality acknowledges the potential regional economic benefits associated with a project of this scale, including employment opportunities and increased industrial activity in northern New Brunswick. The federal government has announced some adjustments to its retaliatory tariffs against the United States following pushback from the seafood sector. In a social media post late last night, Finance Canada announced that based on feedback from industry, it has decided to remove fish and seafood products from the list of counter tariffs. It says it will maintain a dollar-for-dollar response on U.S. products. And the seafood industry had raised concerns about potential blowback from the United States after news of being included in the counter tariffs. The sector has not been subject to tariffs to this point because of exemptions under the Canada-US-Mexico trade agreement. Maritimers will have an eye on the sky tonight. A partial lunar eclipse will be visible for much of the country tonight, and although it's referred to as partial, it's expected we'll see more than 90% coverage of the moon. A lunar eclipse happens when the moon passes through the Earth's shadow, known as its umbra. If skies stay clear, you'll really start to see the eclipse around 11:30 p.m. tonight. The peak comes just after 1 a.m., and the eclipse forecast to end just before 3 a.m. The next partial lunar eclipse won't happen until January 12th of 2028. In baseball, the Blue Jays continue their series against the Royals tonight. The Yankees host Houston, and the Red Sox are off today. Now you're up to date. I'm Mark Hodgins.
4: 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Keep it smooth. Keep it Napa.
0: Wave weather.
5: Tonight, partly cloudy, becoming cloudy with a chance of showers overnight, down to 16. Cloudy tomorrow with a chance of showers in the morning. Showers with thunderstorms in the afternoon, getting up to 26, going to feel like 32. And sunny on Saturday with a high of 22. At 4:05, it's 26 in Grand Falls.
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In the next 10, Men at Work and Bare Naked Ladies. 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

0: 93.5 The Wave, 423, 26 in Grand Falls with Bare Naked Ladies. It's Andy, and the Grand Falls Greenfoot Rapids are into their training camp, and pretty soon they'll be beginning their regular season, and the organization needs volunteers for game day. They need volunteers for selling tickets, for scoreboard and screen music and lighting, and also for security. And so if you're interested, you can contact the Grand Falls Greenfoot Rapids through their Facebook page. And free admission to games is what you get if you end up helping the Rapids in those areas I just described. Coming up, we'll hear from Gloria Gaynor.
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2: And we are hanging out at YQM for day one Thursday over here in Dieppe, New Brunswick. And we're actually joined by some folks from Cape Breton. Is that correct?
3: Sydney, Nova Scotia. Yes.
2: And I know you in particular have been here every year.
3: Every single year, fifth year.
2: So what's your experience at YQM? What can you tell us about previous years and how has it gone?
3: Previous years have been great. It's definitely gotten more and more big. Enjoy it. But other than that, we love it. We're here to see Post Malone. My name is Cheryl Ann, and I have my two kids here with me, Shayna and Eli.
2: And this is your first experience with YQM, is that correct?
4: Yes, that's correct.
2: Tell us about it.
4: I'm really excited. I'm excited to see Post Malone and Zach Top.
2: Yeah, it's going to be a fantastic weekend of country music. Who are you looking forward to seeing the most?
5: I'm going to see Post Malone.
2: We got a bunch of Post Malone fans in the house. Well, guys, are you going to be hanging out in front of the stage, or are you more kind of kicking back and relaxing?
3: We are front row chair every year.
2: Excellent. That is definitely the place to be. So we'll let you get back to it. But thanks for dropping by. Anything else you want to mention before we let you go?
3: No, thanks for having us.
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93.5 The Wave, 428, 26 degrees in Grand Falls. Coming up in three songs, I'll let you know how we can pass along your birthday, anniversary, or special event wishes tomorrow on the radio. First, it's Doug and the Slugs, part of 80s, 90s, and more on The Wave.

0: 93.5 The Wave, 21 minutes before 5 with the Proclaimers. It's Andy, and tomorrow morning, David Raines will be back with the morning show at 6, and he'll also pass along once again tomorrow your birthday, anniversary, and special event wishes in celebrations around 7:10. So if you got those wishes to pass along, it's not too late to get them in. The easiest way to get them to us is by filling out the form on the celebrations page on our website, thewavegrandfalls.com. And tomorrow, David will also do a draw from all the names submitted this week for celebrations for a cake from Vicky's Edible Decorations and Cakes. Coming up, we'll hear from Queen.
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0: Partly cloudy tonight, becoming cloudy with a chance of showers overnight, down to 16. Tomorrow, cloudy with a chance of showers in the morning. Showers and a few thunderstorms in the afternoon, getting up to 26. Going to feel like 32. And for Saturday, we'll see sunshine with a high of 22. At 4:40, it's 26 in Grand Falls.
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0: 93.5 The Wave, 13 minutes before 5 with Haywire, 26 in Grand Falls. It's Andy coming up at 5. Mark will have our information update. And then after that, it's the All 80s Feel Good Drive Home. And it'll kick off today with a song from an artist who had lots of success, not only in the 80s, but also in the 60s and the 70s, talking about Diana Ross. In fact, the song you're going to hear was named in an interview last year by King Charles III as one of his favorite songs of all time. And the song was also featured last year in season 5 of Netflix's Stranger Things. It's a song that was written and produced by the nucleus of the group Chic, Nile Rodgers and Bernard Edwards. And the song reached the top 5 here in Canada in 1980 and also topped the Billboard Hot 100. Coming up in about 2 minutes, a song from the Dirty Dancing soundtrack.
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1: Good afternoon. The police watchdog has been called in to investigate a police-involved shooting. The RCMP says the incident happened in Multimpec. That's a small community south of Carriquet, just after 5:30 on Wednesday afternoon. According to police, officers were called in to reports of a man in mental distress with a firearm at a home on Levine Road. The serious incident response team says the man fired shots toward the officers, and at least one officer then fired at the man, who died at the scene. The serious incident response team will now be investigating that incident. And the RCMP does say its own investigation is ongoing. CERT, responsible for investigating all matters that involve death, serious injury, sexual assault, and intimate partner violence or other matters of public interest that may have arisen from the actions of a police officer. The provincial government giving residents a peek into its finances this afternoon, reporting a higher than forecast deficit. Finance and Treasury Board Minister Renee Legacy presented the first quarter fiscal update earlier today. It's showing revenues down $35.8 million from the budget. Now the deficit at $1.66 billion for this fiscal year. Officials do say that drop in revenue is largely driven by lower federal conditional grants. Legacy says government is looking at all of its options to address the increased deficit, but will not jeopardize essential programs and services.
2: We recognize that achieving our multi-year plan will require sustained effort and a careful balance between fiscal responsibility and meeting the needs of New Brunswickers. We also recognize that the longer it takes to identify and implement savings, the greater the risks to our financial outlook.
1: Legacy says the government is continuing to engage with departments trying to look for savings and aiming to strengthen fiscal discipline. The Conservation Council of New Brunswick says it strongly opposes any move by the provincial government to lift New Brunswick's moratorium on hydraulic fracturing. Jen Nicholson has the details.
3: CCNB, in a release, says reopening New Brunswick to natural gas development makes no sense at a time when New Brunswickers are already experiencing the growing costs and consequences of climate change. Beverly Gingras, executive director of the Conservation Council, says starting down the road of new natural gas development in 2026 is not forward-looking economic development. It's a step backwards. The Conservation Council says New Brunswick should pursue energy security by reducing the amount of imported and purchased fuel the province needs in the first place. For MBS News, I'm Jen Nicholson.
1: The premier is hitting the brakes amid word of a massive explosives plant that could be coming to northern New Brunswick. On Wednesday, it was revealed that Naga LX has selected a 1,500-acre plot of crown land just outside Beldune as its pick for the facility, which would become the largest explosives manufacturing facility in the country since the Second World War. Speaking to reporters, Premier Susan Holt says there is no deal in place right now.
4: This is even before the earliest stages. This is conversation. There is no contract. There is no commitment on our government's part. We are exploring an opportunity in its earliest stages, and we are including the communities and the First Nations leadership in and around the potential area in question.
1: Meantime, a release from the village of Beldune says the municipality acknowledges the potential regional economic benefits associated with a project of this scale, including employment opportunities and increased industrial activity in northern New Brunswick. Maritimers will have an eye on the sky tonight. A partial lunar eclipse will be visible for much of the country tonight. And although it's referred to as partial, it's expected we'll see more than 90% coverage of the moon. A lunar eclipse happens when the moon passes through the Earth's shadow, known as its umbra. If skies stay clear, you'll really start to see the eclipse around 11:30 p.m. tonight. And the peak comes just after 1 a.m. and the eclipse forecast to end just before 3 a.m. The next partial lunar eclipse won't happen until January 12th of 2028. In baseball, the Blue Jays continue their series against the Royals tonight. The Yankees host Houston and the Red Sox are off today. Now you're up to date. I'm Mark Hodgins.
5: Wave weather.
6: Partly cloudy tonight, becoming cloudy overnight with a chance of showers before morning, down to 16. Tomorrow, cloudy, a chance of showers in the morning. Showers with a few thunderstorms in the afternoon, getting up to 26, going to feel like 32. And sunny Saturday with a high of 22. At 5:05, it's 26 in Grand Falls.
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93.5 The Wave in the middle of the all-80s feel-good drive home brought to you by Edmundston Honda. From 82, you just heard Laura Branigan's signature song. Coming up in about 4, you'll hear a song that hit number 1 here in Canada in 1983 from British New Wave group Spandau Ballet. A song that's been featured in several films and TV shows, including 16 Candles and Modern Family. First from 84, it's Niagara Falls, Ontario's own Honeymoon Suite.

0: 93.5 The Wave, wrapping up the all-80s feel-good drive home, brought to you by Edmundston Honda with a track from the Queen of Soul. From 85, that's comeback hit for Aretha Franklin, Freeway of Love, from her album Who's Zoomin' Who. That song was a huge success on the charts, reached the top 10 both here in the U.S. and in Canada. And the song was co-written and produced by a musician who also worked with Whitney Houston on her first three albums, Narada Michael Walden, who got his start as a drummer in some jazz groups in the 70s. Then he transitioned into producing and songwriting. And not only did he work with Whitney and Aretha, but also with Sheena Easton, the Pointer Sisters, Starship, Patti LaBelle, Mariah Carey, a couple tracks on her first two albums, and so many more artists over the years. And he also worked with the Canadian group Luba on their song How Many Rivers to Cross. Coming up in a minute, we'll hear from Billy Joel.
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2: Hanging out at YQM Country Fest for day one, and some lovely ladies just dropped by the booth with a rubber duck. I guess this is the second one you've brought by. What's the story behind this?
3: So my sister's oldest daughter passed away from cancer just after her fourth birthday, and she had a love of rubber ducks, and since she can't travel the world, we're doing it with rubber ducks for her.
2: That is absolutely incredible, and I know the rubber duck you dropped off last year is still actually in the studio. You said there's a bit of an upgrade. What's new this year?
3: They all have cowboy hats this year.
2: Are you handing these out to people around the festival?
3: They're going to be hidden, and some lucky people will get them handed to them.
2: How cool is that? A little bit of a scavenger hunt at YQM. Well, ladies, thanks for dropping by. I didn't catch your name, by the way.
3: It's Kayla.
2: Kayla, thanks for dropping by, and who are you looking forward to seeing the most here this weekend?
3: Eric Church.
2: Well, enjoy the show, ladies. Thanks for dropping by.
3: Thank you.
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0: 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It's Andy, and you can still cast your vote on today's 93.5 The Wave Vogoptica web poll. 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On the way in about two, music from Odds.
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6: Wave weather.
0: Partly cloudy tonight, becoming cloudy with a chance of showers overnight, down to 16. Cloudy tomorrow with a chance of showers in the morning. Showers with a few thunderstorms in the afternoon, getting up to 26, going to feel like 32. And for Saturday, sunny with a high of 22. At 539, it's 26 in Grand Falls.
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0: 93.5 The Wave, 11 minutes before 6 with 54.40, 26 in Grand Falls. It's Andy, and coming up again this weekend, the late, great Casey Kasem will be along with two classic episodes of AT40. Coming up Saturday morning from 8 until noon, Casey counts down the top 40 songs from this week back in 1983, and he'll also pass along some long-distance dedications. Then Sunday morning from 8 until 11, Casey counts down the top 40 songs from this week back in 1975.
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on your cigarette break. 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And isn't it ironic?

0: 93.5 The Wave. It's Andy on this Thursday, and coming up again tomorrow morning, David Raines will be back with the morning show at 6 to get you ready to go for a Friday, and he'll also announce your birthday anniversary and special event, which is in celebrations again tomorrow around 7:10. So if you got any wishes to pass along, it's not too late to get them in. 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And then tomorrow, David will also do a draw from all the names that got submitted this week for celebrations for a cake from Vicky's Edible Decorations and Cakes.
1: 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Right here on American Top 40, the 80s.
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4: Hanging out over at YQM for the Thursday edition. 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
4: And you guys are from where?
5: We're from Shettycam, Cape Breton, Nova Scotia.
4: Okay, fellow Nova Scotianers coming over to check out the booth. So, first time here at YQM?
5: Yes.
4: What are you looking forward to the most? Which musician?
5: Zach Topp, Jake Owens, and definitely Eric Church.
4: Oh, those are good choices. I see you already got the Zach Topp swag.
5: Custom, yeah.
4: Oh, you guys made these?
5: Custom shirts. Christine Vesna, shout out to you.

93.5 The Wave coming up in about 8 minutes. I'll let you know how much time you have left to get your $2 paid up for next week's Mavic Animal Auto 50-50 draw. That's after Sarah McLachlan. First, Pablo Cruz, part of 80s, 90s, and more on The Wave.

0: 93.5 The Wave, it's Andy, and right about now, the Madvik Animalotto 50-50 draw for this week is taking place. Hopefully they'll get a winner. There's always next week's draw, and you've got lots of time to get your $2 paid up. You got until Wednesday night at 6. That's the cutoff each week. You can find out the list of locations where you can take care of that by going to our website, thewavegrandfalls.com. You can also pay up until the end of September or even the end of this year. All the proceeds support Valley SPCA and Refuge Madawaska Shelter. Coming up in about a minute, music from Chic.
1: Local news isn't about headlines. It's about home. It's the school fundraiser down the road, the weather before your morning commute, the council decisions that affect your family, and the stories that bring our communities together. 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Proudly serving our communities. Wave weather.
2: Here's a look at your latest Environment Canada forecast. Mainly cloudy skies expected overnight. Chance of a shower as well. Lows down to 16 degrees. Clouds and showers or thunder showers on Friday, 5 to 10 millimeters tomorrow, a high at 25. Into the weekend Saturday, lots of sunshine.
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0: 93.5 The Wave with Pat Benatar. It's Andy. That's it for me. I'll talk to you tomorrow afternoon starting at 2. But before I head out, just a reminder that you still have a bit of time to get your yard or garage sale information in for this week's yard sale report at thewavegrandfalls.com. All you got to do to get that information in is fill out that form on that section of our website, but we ask that you do it before noon tomorrow. That way we've got lots of time to get that information up on our website as a part of this week's yard sale report. And if you like going to yard or garage sales this time of year, keep checking the yard sale report often throughout the next few weeks at thewavegrandfalls.com.
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2: We are over at YQM Country Fest for the Thursday edition, and we're actually going to be celebrating a birthday really soon. I hear it's your birthday tomorrow?
3: It is my birthday tomorrow. I'm going to be 71 and proud of it.
2: 71 years young. Do you have any advice for us on how to live such a long and prosperous life?
3: Keep being kind and living your best life.
2: And it seems like you've got a young soul yourself.
3: I am a young soul.
2: What's your name, by the way? We better ask that.
3: Lorraine.
2: Lorraine, well, I have to say a happy birthday, an early birthday to you.
3: Thank you.
2: Who are you looking forward to seeing the most this weekend?
3: Zach Top.
2: Do you have a favorite song from him?
3: Everyone's a favorite because he's traditional country.
2: He's got that old country sound, doesn't he?
3: He does, and that's why I love him.
2: And anybody else you're looking forward to this weekend?
3: Carly Pierce.
4: Oh, yes.
3: I like Carly.
4: Yeah.
3: And I've seen Jake, and we've seen Chad Brownlow. So, yeah, but Carly and Zach.
2: And I see you're wearing a Kane Brown t-shirt. So you were obviously here last year.
3: Yes, we were. Just wonderful. He's fabulous.
2: It is going to be a fantastic weekend of country music. Enjoy your birthday celebrations.
3: I will so much. Thank you so much.
2: Thanks for dropping by.
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3: Jose
4: and Brigitte.
2: Well, thanks for dropping by the booth, guys. It's not your first time here, though, right?
3: It isn't. Oh, geez. We're here from the very first time.
2: So who would you say your favorite performer at YQM has been so far?
3: Jason Aldean.
2: That was a good show. I was here for that one.
3: It was the oldies. We love it.
2: So who are you looking forward to this weekend?
3: Zach Top.
2: Can you sing us a little Zach Top? You know any tunes off the top of your head?
4: When dirt turns to gold.
2: There you go. We got some true fans over here. So how did you get prepared for the day today?
3: A little bit of makeup, some hydration, just go with it.
2: Out of the two of you, who is most likely to lose something today?
3: Definitely Jose. Yeah.
2: What are you misplacing, Jose?
3: Like my ID, my cash, my drink ticket, all of it. All of it.
2: Well, here's to hoping that doesn't happen. Have yourself a fantastic weekend, ladies. Anything else you want to say before we let you go?
3: Gotta love country.
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